0: Yeah.
1: Just go back and forth. 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
0: Check it. It was late at night when the master was kinda sleeping. Sun cat, the panther started creeping. Went to the kitchen and grabbed the keys off the counter. And then he managed to get in the car and drive in the Phantom. Sipping out of the fountain of the oppressed. Trying to fix up the mess, cause nobody else would do it. They just judge the oppressed. And that's not the crazy part. Oh, I'm just getting started.

Yeah, call him Mr. Sun Cat. Yeah. As the sun rises, he drives back to the house. Imagine, he came across some vigilantes in the street. They asked for his name, and then they asked who he was.

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1: Hésitériophile, oologiste, glacophile, notaphile, curcubitaciste ou glycophile, venez parler de vos passions au micro de Radio Alto 94.8.
2: Alright, we are back on WWIZZ with me, Woody, all night long until the morning in which I become Morning Wood. Hello! Fat Reggie and the Dumb Bitch are out at the Kids Who Care concert covering that, and we are here live in the studio with special guest Stroke! You guys are huge, huge in Europe, right? And are you hoping that some of that success translates back here in the States?
3: Well, I guess...
2: Hey, come on, don't be shy! Look out. Because I think you guys are going to be hot. All right, without further ado, let's hear their latest single, part of the New York sound that is exploding all over New York and the tri-state area. Please welcome Stroke with Juicy Juice.

All right, and that was Stroke with Juicy Juice, the latest single off their new album. Coming up, stick around, because we've got the Friday Morning Fart Song. No, you didn't. No, you didn't.

sands, my lovely creature, the maid moaning winds. At night the deserts ride with diabolical things. All through the night, all through the night, the wind lay.

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1: Is it a joke?
2: You really want it or it's a joke?
0: Maybe you think it's a sort of simple activity that everybody can do it, but...
2: Nobody wants to be a butcher. Do you know it?
1: No, you don't know it. You're so fucking stupid.
3: Do you know why? Because it's bad.
1: It's hard.
3: And it's red.
1: You really want it?
2: You've got to prove it, you see?

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Yeah, that's right. You don't know what to do to become a real butcher.

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They don't want no smoke from a nigga. 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We was in the backwoods, rolling on a suite, hanging out the window, dumping guts out on the street.

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They don't want no smoke from a nigga. They don't want no smoke from a nigga. We was in the backwoods rolling on a suite.